0: Ultimate Soundtrack. 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
1: Single Miley Cyrus Dream As One bakal kita bahas di The Ultimate Soundtrack kali ini. Even

music is Move the Key that opens the door to the world and a vital signal that awakens it. Ini adalah main message yang pengen disampaikan sama Kivita. Get up in the sky, ready go, we don't hide. Jump up in up G, now you know we don't lie. I'm a jet setter, now get her stack, get up. Mami, gunning, jet on my way. Boy group generasi baru

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It was reckless and we

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Now I had, I thought about wreaking havoc on an opposition. Kind of shocking, they want a static with precision. 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I ain't talking second packet. 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